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We have special guests for you guys today. Enrique Iglesias y Juan Luis Guerra.

Ladies and gentlemen, please welcome Black Sabbath featuring

What your critics said it never happened. The people said couldn't make it. We dedicate this to the fans that held us.

This next song is only dedicated to beautiful people here tonight. It means all of you. Thank you for coming along and making this a great occasion.

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I thank you all. But it's been a bed of roses.